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When it's last call and they kick us out the door. It's getting kinda late, but the ladies want some more. 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

0: 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I hope you're feeling happy now.
1: Radio Toton.

Ain't a masterpiece. Oh my, my, oh my, my love. I take one look at you, you're taking me out.